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3: Sun rays, hot cars, and ticks. 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
2: Oh my gosh, we made it. Thank God it's Friday and all that jazz. It's 6 o'clock and you know what that means. It's time to set the tone. First caller of the day. In fact, one of the most important callers that we ever have is the last first caller of the week. Because it's so important to set the tone for Friday.
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2: 980-560-1037. 980-560-1037. What are you up to? Why are you awake this early? And yes, the Magic 8 Ball is warmed up. A yes or no question to predict your future. What better way to start the weekend? 980-560-1037. Let's

0: 6 minutes after 6 o'clock in the Carolinas, Country 103.7 Charlie and Debbie Show. Another great day today. High 91, little to no humidity, 66 now. First caller of the morning is standing by, but without further ado. Not since the King of Ithaca spent 20 years coming back has there been an odyssey like this. Oh, my gosh.
1: Captain Jim returns. And he came bearing gifts.
2: And I mean it when I say it's good to be back.
1: I'm so glad you're back, because being in here alone with this one,
2: yeah,
1: I needed a referee.
2: I thought about you.
1: Yeah, yeah, please, prayers. But man. Yeah, he brings a beautiful bottle of olive oil. Wonderful. Can't wait.
0: There's so much to discuss with Captain Jim all morning, and we're going to get to all of it. I guess we'll start with this. Have you gotten over your disdain of Canada yet?
2: Well, you know, Canada is not a bad place. You just don't want to be stranded there. You know, and that's exactly what happened on the way home. And when you don't get what you expect, you get a little upset.
1: Yeah, that's how we are.
2: That was it. We were stranded there for, I think, 30-some-odd hours more than we expected to be, because at the same time, our particular airline was having some mechanical issues somewhere.
1: Mm-hmm.
2: Unbeknownst to us, American Airlines shut their grid. I mean, they ground stop, full ground stop, which threw all the airlines into chaos.
0: Yeah.
2: So finding a flight out of Toronto back to Charlotte took us sitting there for another 30 hours, which we luckily didn't have to do in the airport. We were in the luxury of an airport hotel, which, as you know, they're beautiful.
1: Five-star. And I know how your wife is. She's a hotel snob.
2: I was thinking, this place is so nice, if they just had gambling. You know, it would be heaven on earth.
1: That was the highlight of the trip.
0: Boy. Mm. Oh, I can't wait to catch up with all this. First caller of the morning. Hi, who's this?
3: This is David.
0: David, what you on your way to do this morning, my man?
3: Man, I'm going to pick up my father-in-law from the airport. They're coming back from Vegas.
1: Oh, well, hopefully they had some winnings they can share.
3: I hope so. I'm their personal Uber.
0: In other words, he ain't working for free.
1: That's it.
0: Hope you brought back some chips from Mandalay Bay there. And, you know, they really were convenient taking the red eye home and, you know, having you be there, you know, 6 a.m. My gosh.
3: Things you'll do for my wife.
1: Yes, you're always happy to see the in-laws.
0: Any big plans for the weekend?
3: Spider-Man. I think I'm going to take the kids to check it out. Looks like it's really good.
0: My son went to see it last night in Arkansas, where he's working this week, and he said it is fantastic. So I kind of want to go see it, too. All right, this is the moment of truth. Your future predicted by our Magic 8-Ball. Ask a yes or no question, and it shall be done.
3: Okay. Let me see. Anything?
0: Anything.
3: Yeah. $100. I need $100.
1: Will he get $100?
0: Let's see.
3: From my in-laws.
4: Ask again later.
1: Oh. It sounds like you're going to have to coax them out of that.
0: Okay. Let's try one more time. Ask really, really nice.
3: Dear 8-Ball, can you please have my father-in-law give me $100?
4: Computer says no.
0: No!
1: They are just not parting with
0: it. That's not good. Well, brother, thank you so much for calling us this morning, and thank you so much for listening. Have a great weekend.
3: Yes, sir. Big fan. We'll talk to you soon.
1: Thank you so much.
0: 9 minutes after 6 o'clock, something to hang your hat on.
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14: Good morning. I'm John Lyon, meteorologist Keith Monday. Another fantastic start out there this morning. We will warm up a little more today, around 90 this afternoon, but still low humidity. Feels great heading toward the weekend. By tomorrow, though, the mugginess creeps back in. Very low chance for a downpour Saturday. More rain chances Sunday.
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0: 93.7 Charlie and Debbie Show, 625. Sunny skies and 91 this afternoon. 66 now. In less than 10 minutes, the trials, tribulations, and travels of Captain Jim. Very excited to have Jim.
1: Can't wait to hear about the trip.
0: And I really, there's almost a, I hate that he went through what he went through. But stories wouldn't be good unless Jim was just a little disgruntled.
1: That's right. He took one for the team.
0: Yeah. So we'll get to that.
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1: The International Business Times claims Keith Urban is allegedly making his dates sign non-disclosure agreements so no details leak out.
0: Well, that makes two of us.
1: He wants his dating life to be secret, unlike Nicole, who has been seen with a businessman in Italy. A source says he took such a beating, it's no wonder he's been afraid to let anything about his private life get out.
0: I gotta think that's a really wild moment. When you're like, hey, you want to go out? Great. Okay, I need you to sign this piece of paper.
4: Talk to this man for just a minute.
1: Why is that man in a suit sitting in the corner?
4: He'll leave in a minute, but he's got some business we have to take care of before we enter into the date phase. Yeah.
0: The president walks around with Secret Service. Urban walks around with some nerdy-looking lawyer with a briefcase.
4: Yeah.
1: What exactly is in that briefcase? We don't want to find out. Rolling Stone says Bailey Zimmerman has canceled his European tour due to, quote-unquote, important family matters. He said, everything's okay. It's just my family needs my attention. And it's what I've got to do.
0: You never know. I'm not disputing this. I'm not saying Bailey Zimmerman's not telling the truth. But this sort of reeks of hiding something. Yeah. But I'm just that guy who thinks that way.
1: Well, we've just heard, nothing to do with Bailey, but in the past, a lot of artists, we always hear, they're taking time off because they're dehydrated, and it ends up being
0: Heard they're having vocal issues, that was code for they're going to rehab.
1: But, so we hope everything is well with Bailey.
0: And I hope everything's great with his family. I really do.
1: All right, here's an important story. Donna Mills, do you remember that one?
0: She was hot on Knots Landing when I was a young lad.
1: She was Abby Ewing from 1980 to 1989. Okay, it's a long time ago. She has launched an OnlyFans account. She's 85. She plans to share insights into her daily life and engage.

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0: Desperado. 19 in front of 7 o'clock at 641 with Charlie and Debbie, Country 103.7. And we're not going to let Jim bag on the airline system. We want to hear good things about his trip.
1: Yeah, surely his trip was fun.
0: We'll bag on the airlines more later. Adventures of Captain Jim in Greece next, Country 103.7.

0: got to be there by 7 o'clock. You got 16 minutes to make it happen. 644 Country 103.7. Charlie and Debbie Show 91, your high today under sunny skies, 66 now. And this, of course, the walk-up music the entire morning.
1: Thank you.
0: As Captain Jim has returned from his great odyssey.
2: Yes.
0: In Greece. Oh, my goodness. Okay, so we bagged on the airline, and we're going to take a break from bagging on the airlines for a while. What's the best thing that you saw that was a touristy thing that you, okay, I've got to go do this, but it turns out it lived up to the hype?
1: Without a doubt, the Acropolis and the Parthenon sitting atop the Acropolis. There's an ordinance or a law in Athens that buildings can't be taller than that. So there are no really tall buildings. So it's literally visible from everywhere. So we're coming from the airport and, you know, peeking through the, right, the street, and you'll catch a glimpse of it for the first time, and you're like, and you see it, and it really does give you a visceral reaction, yeah, seeing that thing perched atop this amazing structure. It's
0: and when you're there, when you're actually there at its presence, you're in front of it. I've had the history several times over the years seeing historical things. I've had that moment where you're like, oh my gosh,
2: I'm here.
1: Yeah, it's very moving to be standing atop the thing. You've made this hike, which we'll get into. But you've made your hike, and you're standing atop this thing, and you're physically depleted because it's a hike, and your ego is kind of depleted as well, and you're standing there, and it's quite a reaction to, yeah, think about all that had happened there and so long ago and up to now.
2: Yeah, is that the beautiful picture you sent us?
1: I don't even know what pictures I sent you. I took of half a million.
2: I'm going to post some of those later, your little vacation. Yeah.
1: I'll send you some really good ones to post.
2: Yes, please do.
0: Now, what's something that you really enjoyed that just sort of came out of the blue? You had no expectation. You're like, okay, we're doing this today.
1: Turkey. Turkey and this historic site there called Ephesus.
0: City on the road to Ephesus.
1: Yeah.
0: Biblical stuff.
1: Well, yeah, absolutely biblical. There are, you know, examples in the Bible saying that John and Mark may have spent some time there. But this place was covered over for 2,000 years. It was covered over by silt and time. And they're still digging. They've only dug up 10% of it. It was a city of, I forget how many, 300,000 or something. It was huge.
2: You're such a handy guy. I'm surprised you didn't offer to help dig some more.
1: I'm not good with stonework, it turns out.
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4: Charlotte traffic.
1: Traffic's not exactly stacking up around this yet, but Johnston Road is out of commission just south of Highway 51 for a short stretch down to Tifton Road. It's because of a water main break. A car struck a fire hydrant overnight in an accident. Utility crews on scene making repairs, but expect delays for Johnston Road this morning until about 10 o'clock. Back Creek Church Road at University City Boulevard, they're talking about a hit and run. Captain Jim, Charlotte traffic.
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22: Good morning. I'm John Lyme, meteorologist Keith Monday. Another fantastic start out there this morning. We will warm up a little more today, around 90 this afternoon, but still low humidity. Feels great heading toward the weekend. By tomorrow, though, the mugginess creeps back in. Very low chance for a downpour Saturday. More rain chances Sunday.
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0: 706 in the Carolinas, Country 103.7. We're Charlie and Debbie. Sunny skies today, high 91, 66 now. All day long, the walk-up music of Captain Jim as he's finally returned from his odyssey in Turkey and in Greece.
1: The world is a brighter place now that you're back with us.
2: It's so good to be back.
0: Smartest person in the QC, a legit Ask Captain Jim coming up momentarily. But a few minutes ago, you were talking to us about Turkish rugs. I don't know if we had this on or off the air, but this was insane to me, what you were saying the cost was.
2: Oh, I saw rugs that are $130,000.
1: Who is buying those? A prince of something?
2: They take years to make, apparently.
1: Years to pay off.
0: What are they made out of that it's 100 grand?
2: Silk. They're 100% silk.
1: They have those, like, silkworms there.
0: Is
1: like
0: silk that expensive?
2: Oh, yes.
1: Yeah.
2: Oh, and the way they make the rugs, I mean, the labor that goes into it, apparently.
0: So you're paying for the labor?
2: Yeah.
1: It's like a car.
0: I was going to say, so a good analogy would be a Turkish rug
2: is like a hand-built Ferrari.
0: Mm. Or I was just going to say getting an alternator replaced in a 2015 Chevy Traverse. Not that I had any experience with that or anything.
2: Oh, boy.
1: Except layaway, I think.
2: They were willing to ship them for you. I know that.
0: Well, I would hope so. If I pay $100,000 for a rug, y'all can.
2: And for that much, the rug should fly me back.
1: Yes.
2: I mean, there should be a flying rug.
1: Yes, it should.
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1: Today's question comes from Jerry in Rock Hill, who wonders, why do women carry such large tote bags?
2: 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My wife has a handbag that's so big, you'll ask her for something and she'll say, hang on a second, and then she will climb into that bag and then you'll hear her going down some stairs. And then you hear a car starting. So I don't want to hear anything about cargo pants after this, honestly.
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2: Getting reports of an accident. Not sure if it's having an effect yet. It's on 85 South, just before you get to the 485 interchange coming out of Concord. Again, no stack-ups here yet. We'll keep an eye on it. 85 southbound as you approach 485 coming in out of Concord. On the south side, Johnston Road still shut down just south of Highway 51. An overnight accident took out a fire hydrant. Captain Jim, Charlotte.
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28: Good morning. I'm John Lyme, meteorologist Keith Monday. Another fantastic start out there this morning. We will warm up a little more today, around 90 this afternoon, but still low humidity. Feels great heading toward the weekend. By tomorrow, though, the mugginess creeps back in. Very low chance for a downpour Saturday. More rain chances Sunday.
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1: You got it.
0: One in four of us have no idea about our zodiac sign. How can you possibly meet Mrs. Wright if you don't know what her sign is and what your sign is?
1: Yes, because it's in the stars.
0: Yeah, absolutely.
30: Okay, boys and girls, it's that time again.
31: I work at a college as a janitor.
30: Go ahead.
31: Even though I feel like I'm smarter than most of the people that go there.
30: And strap on your thinking caps.
31: Sometimes I see an equation written on a blackboard, like half an equation. I'll just figure it out.
30: Because Charlie and Debbie,
31: my best friend is Ben Affleck,
30: are looking for the smartest person in the QC.
0: End of the week. So once more with feeling, never for prize, always for pride, let's go.
1: According to a new survey, the average parent will spend almost 5 days a year doing what?
0: According to a new survey, the average parent is going to spend almost 5 days a year doing what?
1: Saying spit that out? What's in your mouth?
0: 980-560-1037. 980-560-1037. Yep, it's happening once again this week. Dude, looking for the smartest person in the QC.
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0: 22 in the Carolinas, Country 103.7. We're Charlie and Debbie.
1: Yes, I had to ask for the smartest person in the QC.
2: According to a new survey, average parents spends almost 5 days a year doing what?
1: Is it driving their kids to activities?
2: You are almost there.
0: You are so close.
3: Is it looking for a misplaced or lost item?
2: That's good. That's a good one. Thanks.
0: Probably spending more than 5 days.
2: Maybe so.
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0: You know, when this song first came out, I'm like, what is Garth talking about? Now I know.
1: Struggle is real, right?
0: Country 103.7, Carolina's new country. We're Charlie and Debbie. 725 in the Carolinas. Looking for sunny skies today. High 91, 66 now. Smartest person in the QC. What's our question?
1: According to a new survey, the average parent will spend almost 5 days a year doing what?
2: What to make for dinner.
1: We do spend a lot of time worrying about that, for
0: sure. An inordinate amount of time, yes.
1: Thanks.
3: Yes, is the answer feeding their kids.
1: Feeding their kids.
0: Oh, I thought he said beating their... No, feeding.
1: Feeding their kids.
0: And it's not beating either. No.
1: No.
0: I was about to scold him.
1: No, not happening.
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0: 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Charlie and Debbie show smartest person in the QC.
1: According to a new survey, the average parent will spend almost 5 days a year doing what?
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0: got 21 minutes to make it happen. 7:39 at Country 103.7. We're Charlie and Debbie. Captain, the cars, what's happening?
1: Well, not a lot. Volume's pretty light. 77, 85, 485 included. 85 south coming out of Concord. A little tap of the brakes before you get to the 485 interchange near Concord Mills. Accident clearing on the shoulder here. And to the south, Johnston Road still shut down just south of Highway 51. Broken fire hydrant.
0: That's the way home. They need to get that fixed. Yep. Smartest person in the QC.
2: According to a new survey, the average parent will spend almost 5 days a year doing what?
3: Is it checking their kids' grades?
2: Yeah, I feel like I did that all the way through college.
0: I was going to say, there was a time you weren't doing that.
4: Is it doctor visits?
2: That's another good answer. Yep.
0: A lot of time spent in the doctor's office.
2: That's true. Thanks.

0: 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Hi.
1: Yeah, I got an answer for the smartest person in QC.
0: According to a new survey, the average parent's going to spend almost 5 days a year doing what?
1: Going to meetings at schools.
0: Oh, well, some of the not so good either.
2: Yeah, those conferences.
0: Yeah.
2: Thanks.
0: Answers next. Country 103.7.

0: 10 minutes away from 8 o'clock, 7:50 in the Carolinas. Sunny skies today, high 91. We're Charlie and Debbie, smartest person in the QC.
1: Taking our kids to school.
0: Yeah, we're going to get to you.
2: That's it. School drop-offs and pickups.
0: Now, listen to how this was originally phrased. Parents spend 7,000 minutes a year doing this, and I did all the math with the calculator. 4.86 days. Woo. I'm so glad I'm out of that game. My gosh. Who is this?
1: This is Garrett Lee from Rock Hill, South Carolina, and I'm the smartest person in the QC.
0: I'm so glad that Captain Jim is back because he may have the definitive opinion on this. I want you to think about your junk drawer right now. Uh-huh. What is the one mandatory item in that junk drawer inside 6 minutes? Country 103.7. You know

0: stress you out, but if you need to be somewhere by 8 o'clock, you've got about 3 minutes to pull that off. 7:57 at Country 103.7. We're Charlie and Debbie. Still ahead, Luke Bryan tickets.
1: Yeah, Luke Bryan, August 22nd, True Lion Amphitheater. We've got those tickets just waiting to give them to you.
0: And in fact, in honor of Captain Jim's return for those Luke Bryan tickets, we've got a game. Basically, you can call it Grease is the word, but the game is called Grease, Grease, or Grease.
1: Three different types of grease.
0: Three different types of grease. You can't go wrong with your answer. Grease, Grease, or Grease. Coming up a little bit later for Luke Bryan tickets. So I came across a thread last night on Reddit that I thought was great. It was under the heading of junk drawer. And I'm like, oh, guys.
1: We've all got a junk drawer.
0: All got a junk drawer. But instead of just saying what was in the junk drawer, the topic of the thread was what is mandatory to be in the junk drawer. Like, yeah, it can't be a junk drawer unless it has
1: pretty
0: this
1: pretty much
0: in
1: all
0: it.
1: Junk drawers have this.
0: A key that has not been successfully matched to any known lock on the property. Rubber bands. I don't know a good junk drawer that doesn't have rubber bands. Any item that causes the drawer to jam, but you keep it
1: seriously
0: in there anyway.
1: I mean, that always happens with a potato masher. You ever one of those?
0: Again, these aren't just things, Captain Jim, that are in a junk drawer, but it can't be a junk drawer unless this is in there. This is mandatory attendance.
2: Did you hit scissors and tape?
0: Hadn't gotten there yet.
1: Yep, that's in mine, though.
0: Sticky notes.
1: Yeah, we got a lot of those.
0: Oh, I've got two or three. An old tube of super glue or Gorilla Glue.
1: And it's glued shut.
2: Yeah, so you can't ever use it again. No. I don't know why we save them.
0: Not as much now, but back in the day, birthday candles.
1: Oh, I never threw out a birthday candle, even if it had already been burned. You know, you burn it a little bit, blow it out, and you're like, okay, we'll use it next time. I never throw anything away.
0: Here's a great item that definitely has to be in a junk drawer. The odd, quote-unquote, thing that came off of, quote-unquote, something that's probably important, but you have no clue what it could possibly be.
2: Yeah.
1: And you're afraid if you throw it out, you're going to need
2: it. Guilty, yeah.
0: We have an entire Ziploc bag of these pens that don't write.
1: I go through periodically and test them.
2: Do you?
1: You know, that's what I do on the weekends. That's how
2: test the pens.
1: It's glamorous life.
0: And as Jim being the handyman that he is, multiple Allen wrenches from stuff you've
2: yeah, just from IKEA furniture.
1: IKEA furniture.
2: Long past.
1: Yep. Yeah. Oh, I got that one.
0: You know, I'm always fascinated by people that have businesses that you're like, well, how could you possibly make money doing that? But then can you imagine if you're the people that make Allen wrenches for all the IKEA furniture, like that's your business?
2: Yeah, wow.
0: 980-560-1037. 980-560-1037. Not what's in your junk drawer, necessarily, but what do you think has to be in the junk drawer for it to be a junk drawer? Like, this is mandatory attendance in the junk drawer. 980-560-1037.
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0: 806 at Country 103.7. Captain Jim, I'm very distressed about my route home on 521.
1: Yeah, Johnston Road is still shut down as far as we know, just south of Highway 51. An overnight accident brought down a fire hydrant there. So crews have been on scene working on that. Sharon Amity at Independence, a wreck. Derrida at Mallard Creek Road. And that trouble clearing for 85 south around Concord Mills, coming in out of Concord, southbound, tap of the brakes.
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2: Hello.
0: What is mandatory to be in a junk drawer to make it a junk drawer?
2: How about a baggie of bread ties?
3: Bread ties?
1: Yeah.
2: There you go.
3: Yeah.
0: A baggie of them.
3: Uh-huh.
0: You're saving them.
1: At least it's organized.
3: Yes.
0: Again.
3: I've got baggies for everything. I put, you know, it's a terrible looking junk drawer, but everything is contained within a baggie.
0: And again, this isn't necessarily what you have in there, but if this is not in your junk drawer, it can't be a junk drawer.
3: Then you need to add it to
0: mandatory
3: your junk
0: attendance. Hi.
2: In my junk drawer, I have lots of receipts.
3: Receipts? How old are they?
2: Well, you know, you might buy an outfit because you might need it and it might not fit yet. So you hold on to the receipt just in case you need to take it back.
3: Yep, this is true.
0: My mom used to hold on to antibiotics.
3: Yeah, that didn't work out so well.
0: We actually found a bottle of antibiotics about 5 or 6 years ago that was dated expired in 1974, yeah. But she was hanging on.
3: It's one of the first ones they issued.
2: Oh, I think it was growing stuff.
3: Yes.
0: And don't kid yourself, if I'd had a cough,
3: she would have given it to you.
0: 980-560-1037. 980-560-1037. Again, mandatory attendance in the junk drawer. It can't be a junk drawer without it. 980-560-1037. Are you

0: 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Luke Bryan tickets still ahead.
1: Yeah, that show's coming up pretty soon. August 22nd at Tree Line Amphitheater.
0: In honor of Captain Jim's return to us today, Grease, Grease, or Grease is the name of the game to win. Hi.
2: Yeah, calling about mandatory to be in the junk drawer.
0: Yes.
2: I tape measure.
1: Yes.
0: Oh, mm-hmm. And maybe multiple tape measures.
1: I've got three of those.
2: Yep. You never know when you need to measure something.
1: That's true.
0: Right. Country 103.7.
3: Batteries.
1: Yep, we've all got them.
0: Of different sizes that may or may not have a charge. And you know what's speaking of batteries, what's always in there is the random 9-volt battery.
4: Yeah.
0: For
1: the fire alarm.
0: You can't even, that's where it comes
4: from. That's where it comes from.
0: That goes off at 3:30 in the morning. Always. Yes.
1: You know what else I have? It looks like a can, like a soda can or something, but the lid pops off and it's to store stuff in. I've got a bunch of loose change in there.
0: Loose change.
1: You know?
0: Mandatory
1: attendance. I've probably
0: got
1: $10 worth of loose change in there. That's what I use to buy my lottery tickets.
0: It can't be a junk drawer unless this is in it. What? 980-560-1037.

0: That's Luke Bryan, his latest country, and she knows it. Why would we be playing a Luke Bryan song, I wonder?
1: Because coming up in just moments, we're going to have your chance to win those tickets for that August 22nd show at True Line Amphitheater.
0: 822 at Country 103.7. Hi.
2: I was calling about the junk drawer mandatory requirement.
0: Yes, sir.
2: Old chargers for phones you haven't had in 10 years.
1: Yeah, and they wouldn't even fit the new phone.
0: 1,000%. Yeah,
1: absolutely.
2: Yeah, the old mini USBs that don't fit a phone in the last decade.
1: Yeah, you're right.
0: But by God, we've got that charger.
1: If anybody ever needs it.
0: Country 103.7.
3: Hey, random junk drawer attendee.
0: But yes. It has to be in there or it's not a junk drawer.
3: Right. When my husband's father passed away in 81 and we finally got the house in the mid-90s, we found a jar, like a baby food jar with teeth and syringes for his diabetes.
0: Wait, we had teeth? And diabetes syringes in baby food jars.
3: Yes.
1: Oh, that sounds like something out of a movie.
0: Yeah.
3: Yeah, it was pretty freaky, but that had been there since early 80s.
0: Do we know where the teeth came from? Were they his teeth?
3: We have no idea.
1: Maybe baby teeth from grandchildren. I don't know.
0: Maybe this dear old man was a serial killer in his spare time.
3: We have no idea, but they were big teeth with roots intact.
1: Okay. Ah. Yeah, I think I'd be disposing of that quickly. Yeah. Startling. That's when you ask, who's going to play him in the movie?
0: Luke Bryan tickets 6 minutes away.

0: tickets today.
1: Oh, I can't wait.
0: Grease, grease, or grease?
1: Oh.
0: Grease is the word, basically, huh, to win this game.
1: I love it.
0: 980-560-1037. 980-560-1037. 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

0: 1037 Charlie and W Show. It's 836. Tanya in Granite Falls standing by to play Grease, Greaser, Grease. Speaking of Grease, our returnee from Grease, Captain Jim, what's happening?
1: I just heard from our traffic hawk high above Charlotte. No, just kidding. It was just my wife, and she said that Johnston Road is indeed still shut down just south of Highway 51. Interstates look pretty good. A number of intersection accidents around town. Nothing major this morning. Traffic volume is light.
0: Tanya, in honor of Captain Jim's return to us today, we simply have a game you can't mess up. The answer is always going to be Grease. If we're talking about lard, if we're talking about the country, or we're talking about a John Travolta, Olivia Newton-John movie.
2: Grease.
0: Tanya, what's the answer always going to be?
3: It's going to be Grease.
0: There we go. Grease, Greaser, Grease. Debbie, get it started.
4: Meemaw kept a can of it by the stove, usually packed with bacon drippings.
3: That would be Grease.
0: There we go. Grease.
1: All right. A hickey from Kanicki is like a Hallmark card when you only care to send the very best. What's that from?
3: That is from Grease.
4: Yes, it is.
0: The Acropolis. Olives. The site of the first Olympiad. What are we talking about, Tanya?
3: I think that would be the country Grease.
0: There we go.
4: Yes. See, she's getting all fancy now. She's actually specifying.
0: Can't screw this game up.
4: In the Odyssey, Odysseus spends 20 years trying to get back to where?
3: Again, the country Grease.
1: Woo-hoo! Back in the 1950s, it became fashionable for guys to put this in their hair.
3: Ooh, Grease.
4: Yeah.
0: She wasn't quite as excited about that one.
3: Yeah, that's pretty gross.
0: All right, Tanya. You know I ain't bragging. She's a real dragon wagon.
3: I think that's Grease also.
4: Yes, it is.
0: Specifically, Grease Lightning.
4: Mm-hmm.
3: Yes.
4: And a romantic Santorini cruise.
3: Oh, I'd like to go there. Grease.
0: There we go. Maybe not an easier game we could have had someone play in honor of Jim's
4: kind
0: return.
4: Kind of my favorite game, Tanya.
3: I like this one, yes.
4: Yes, you did. We're going to come up with more games like this where you just have to know one word for this.
0: It works out best for our people, I think.
4: We're going to send you to see Luke Bryan on August 22nd at Treeline Amphitheater.
3: Woo!
0: Other news on the way.

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1: Tis the season for something that I thought was an urban myth. Captain Jim says no. In fact, he's been around when it's happened. 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

0: 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Thank you so much for letting us ride shotgun with you this morning. 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
0: I gotta tell you, I thought this was urban myth. The massive toilet flush in stadiums and whatnot. Apparently, 'tis the season, got the NFL and college football season about to kick off. And across the country in all these big stadiums, they have a mass toilet flush that goes on. I always thought that this was, I thought this was something that sounded funny, but it never happened. But when you were working at the Speedway, Jim?
4: Yeah, it was a thing. Yeah, they would test the Speedway plumbing system by having an all hands on deck kind of thing, and you flush at a certain time.
0: How many people would do, because the Speedway is vast and huge. How many people would do this?
4: I don't remember. I just remember them talking about it being an all hands on deck. You know, you're assigned a place to go and flush.
1: It's such a glamorous job. It really is.
4: But you got to make sure it works for, I mean, what? How many people will they bring in? 100,000?
0: It's just a great conversation to have. Yeah. Honey, how was your day?
4: Well they flushed the toilet.
0: Yeah, they
1: learned the hard way that they had to test these things beforehand.
0: A naked man was arrested after being discovered inside the wall of a plasma center in Fresno, California.
4: I think we could have guessed that he was naked. I mean, just from the setup there, you could...
1: We don't have to see through
4: naked.
1: Walls to know that.
4: Probably
1: right?
4: Sweaty, too.
1: Oh, God. The combo.
0: That's it. I don't want to read the rest of the story. Oh. Moving right along. And ABC says New Jersey police officers recently dressed as shrubbery to catch
4: a shrubber, you say?
0: To catch distracted drivers on their phones. They issued not one, not two, but 74 citations in just 6 hours. The move was to enforce New Jersey's handheld cell phone.
4: Bring me a shrubbery.
1: I guess they weren't naked under the shrubs. That would be a little scratchy.
0: Yeah, because where would you pin your badge?
4: Yeah. You have to staple it.
1: Hope somebody doesn't come along and prune you. Hey, it's Charlie and Debbie, along with NASCAR legend Kyle Petty, inviting you to join us for Kyle Petty's Back Then Again Country Countdown.
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2: Charlotte traffic.
4: Indian Trail very slow right now. Inbound Independence Boulevard backs up around Faith Church Road for an accident near the Monroe Expressway. It's been in play for a few minutes. Big backups in Indian Trail right now. Otherwise, interstates and major thoroughfares seeing pretty light traffic volume. A couple of accidents, Derrida at Mallard Creek, South Tryon at Cambridge Beltway Drive, and utility work ongoing has Johnston Road shut down just south of Highway 51. Captain Jim, Charlotte traffic.
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2: 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Here's your Channel 9 Severe Weather Center 9 forecast.
22: Good morning. I'm Channel 9 meteorologist Keith Monday. Another fantastic start out there this morning. We will warm up a little more today, around 90 this afternoon, but still low humidity. Feels great heading toward the weekend. By tomorrow, though, the mugginess creeps back in. Very low chance for a downpour Saturday. More rain chances Sunday.
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1037, we're Charlie and Debbie, and did you miss the return of Ask Captain Jim? 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

0: 1037 Carolina's New Country. We're Charlie and Debbie. Thanks for letting us pal around with you. If you missed the return of Ask Captain Jim earlier this morning, we got it for you in seconds.
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2: Charlotte traffic.
5: Things are rolling well on the interstates. That's been the story all morning. 77, 85, 485, all enjoying light Friday morning traffic volume. North wind over at Monroe, an incident here. Albemarle Road at Lawyers, a hit and run. Trouble on Steelcroft Parkway at Steel Creek Road and Harris Boulevard at the Plaza, a wreck. Captain Jim, Charlotte traffic.
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5: Things are rolling well on the interstates. That's been the story all morning. 77, 85, 485, all enjoying light Friday morning traffic volume. North wind over at Monroe, an incident here. Albemarle Road at Lawyers, a hit and run. Trouble on Steelcroft Parkway at Steel Creek Road and Harris Boulevard at the Plaza, a wreck. Captain Jim, Charlotte traffic.
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1: 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I'm Captain Jim on a back-to-work Friday for me. How did that happen? Bad travel agent. Here's Parmalee.

Kent, Country 103.7, Carolina's new country. I'm Captain Jim, back on the workforce. Happy to be here. We'll get into what it took to get me here coming up. Here's Morgan.

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3: Good morning. I'm Chalmers, meteorologist Keith Monday. Another fantastic start out there this morning. We will warm up a little more today, around 90 this afternoon, but still low humidity. Feels great heading toward the weekend. By tomorrow, though, the mugginess creeps back in. Very low chance for a downpour Saturday. More rain chances Sunday.
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7, Carolina's new country. I'm Captain Jim, happy to be back. And when I say I'm happy to be back, you love this country a lot more when you can't get here and you're stranded somewhere else. We spent a little over a day extra in Canada, and they're just as friendly as you say, but it hits different when you can't get back. 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

Country 103.7, Carolina's new country. A lot of you may have thought I was fired. No, just a long vacation extended by not being able to get back. I'm catching up on all the news. Bailey Zimmerman's canceled his European tour. Madison Square Garden thinking about a permanent Taylor Swift wedding tribute. I gotta catch up. Here's Rascal Flatts. 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
2: 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We'll get into it in a few minutes. Bailey Zimmerman canceling his European tour. 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

Kane Brown, Country 103.7, Carolina's new country. I'm Captain Jim, back from a lengthy vacation, not fired. I am still gainfully employed, thankfully. Bailey Zimmerman, though, has canceled his European tour due to some, quote, important family matters. He said, everything's okay, just my family needs my attention, and that's what I've got to do.

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Beautiful Friday for us. Hope you're able to get out and enjoy something. But coming up, I'm going to tell you the dirty little secret some of you parents have been telling. 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

riding up the charts on Country 103.7, Carolina's new country. I saw this statistic on you parents. 25% of parents have told their kid that the ice cream van has run out in order to save money. 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

That's Morgan Wallen, Country 103.7, Carolina's new country. I'm Captain Jim. Happy to be back with you after a lengthy vacation. Not fired, thank goodness. Here is John Pardee, Lunch Hour Dirt on My Boots, Country 103.7.

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True 1037, Carolina's new country. I'm Cat and Jim. I've got the scoop on the inside track for the weekend weather coming up. Keith Monday has a look from Channel 9. Right now it's Josh Ross.

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2: I'm Channel 9 meteorologist Keith Monday. Gorgeous today with sunshine, low humidity. Enjoy it. It's going to change. As we head to the weekend, we're looking at temperatures still around 90 like today, but we're looking at the chance for the humidity to make it feel hotter Saturday. Low chance for a downpour tomorrow. More rain Sunday.
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0: 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That's Sam Hunt. I'm Captain Jim. And let me tell you, dating is different when you're Keith
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16: I'm Channel 9 meteorologist Keith Monday. Gorgeous today with sunshine, low humidity. Enjoy it. It's going to change. As we head to the weekend, we're looking at temperatures still around 90 like today, but we're looking at the chance for the humidity to make it feel hotter Saturday. Low chance for a downpour tomorrow. More rain Sunday.
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I'm Cat and Jim. Happy to be back. 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Somebody said, you need a better travel agent. 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

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Happy Friday, everybody. I'm Captain Jim. Glad you're here. Coming up, I'm going to tell you about a great back-to-school event. Right now, it's Hudson Westbrook's latest called Painted You Pretty on Country 103.7.

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18: 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Here's your Channel 9 Severe Weather Center 9 forecast.
19: I'm Channel 9 meteorologist Keith Monday. Gorgeous today with sunshine, low humidity. Enjoy it. It's going to change. As we head to the weekend, we're looking at temperatures still around 90 like today, but we're looking at the chance for the humidity to make it feel hotter Saturday. Low chance for a downpour tomorrow. More rain Sunday.
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I'm Captain Jim asking, how delusional are you? A survey coming up. I don't know. Do you think you could last a round in a ring with a pro boxer? We'll give you the details coming up. Here's Morgan. 20.

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97, Carolina's new country with Joey D. Good afternoon. Welcome to National Shredded Wheat Day. Shredded wheat, the dreaded cereal mom made me eat when I was young. No sugar, nothing. Then I was in the

Brian. 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Carolina's new country, Country 103.7 with Joey D. Do you have plans this weekend? If you don't, I'll help you out. Lots of stuff going on this weekend. We'll go through some of it as the afternoon progresses.

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24: Liberty. I'm Channel 9 meteorologist Danielle Miller, tracking a little bit of a hotter day. Temperatures today up near 90, but the humidity is still low. Friday night plans are good to go. Temperatures will drop down near 70, and we're back to the 90s tomorrow. And while most of Saturday is quiet, we'll watch for an isolated storm chance late in the day.
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5: Earlier accident, Independence at Village Lake was cleared just in time for another one. Also, Eastway at the Plaza, Ashley at Wilkinson, 6th at McDowell, Shopton Road West at Rock Island Road, Pavilion at North Tryon. On the Interstates 485, Interloop at Steel Creek, an accident with about a mile of backup there. And 85 South, headed out to Gaston County, still heavy on the brakes. And the usual traffic congestion on 77. Yankee Pete, Charlotte Traffic.
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3: 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Your whole home destination. Charlotte traffic.
4: Moderate congestion on the interstates, but not much in the way of interstate accidents. No shortage on the secondary roads, though. Providence at International Drive, South Tryon at Whitehall Commons, Independence at Village Lake, very heavy outbound Independence, Eastway at the Plaza, Ashley at Wilkinson, 6th at McDowell, and an accident Shopton Road West at Rock Island Road. I'm Yankee Pete, Charlotte traffic.
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0: Charlotte traffic.
1: Moderate congestion on the interstate. Plenty of brake tapping. 85 south headed out to Gaston County. Both directions of 77 toward Woodlawn Road, exit 6. Through Huntersville and Cornelius, both directions very slow as usual. And there is an accident 77 north in Iredell County just past exit 42. Expect about a mile or two of delay there. Providence at International Drive, South Tryon at Whitehall Commons. Independence at Village Lake, Eastway at the Plaza, and Ashley at Wilkinson. Yankee Pete, Charlotte traffic.
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Actually, just getting started, really. What you got going on this weekend? Spider-Man opens. It's in theaters now. 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

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If you're heading toward Uptown, could get crazy with the traffic. 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
4: Charlotte traffic.
5: Interstate congestion is moderate, really not as bad as it typically is at this time in the evening commute. I-77 North, there is an accident at 85, about a mile of backup there. I-77 North, an accident at Nations Ford, backed up all the way past 485. And 77 North in Iredell County, just past exit 42 in Troutman, has you backed up all the way down to exit 36. Pineville Matthews at Alexander Road, South Tryon at 485. Old Statesville at Independence Hill, and Providence at International Drive. I'm Yankee Pete. Charlotte
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28: I'm Channel 9 meteorologist Danielle Miller, tracking a little bit of a hotter day. Temperatures today up near 90, but the humidity is still low. Friday night plans are good to go. Temperatures will drop down near 70, and we're back to the 90s tomorrow. And while most of Saturday is quiet, we'll watch for an isolated storm chance late in the day.
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It's only like $5. Panther Fan Fest at Bank of America Stadium right now. Gates are already open. The open practice, which you'll see, starts at 7:30. But check it out. It's fun. I went last year.

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It's Nate Smith.

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Country with Joey D. All right, we're heading into your weekend. Let's look ahead. Starting Monday morning on the Charlie and Debbie Show, Billy Currington tickets, September 11th, Skyler Credit Union Amphitheater. They'll also have all next week Luke Bryan tickets as well. Charlie and Debbie Show, Monday morning right here. I know I'm

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Stella Lefty. That is Boston, Carolina's new country, Country 103.7. I am Joey D, and my weekend starts now. Tris, my love, could you please pour me a double bourbon neat? Maybe a triple after the last couple of weeks. I deserve it. Y'all have a great weekend because you deserve it. Kenny here.

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3: Traffic volume on the interstates is light. Just a little bit of brake tapping in the usual spots. Wilkinson Boulevard at Boyer and Arrowwood at Nations Ford getting some accidents cleared. Yankee Pete, Charlotte traffic.
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